The subject for tonight's lecture is rhythm. The beat. The driving force that holds our lives together. Without rhythm, your heart wouldn't beat. Without direction, without moods, and without shadings. And so tonight we say, hip hip, chin chin, the rhythm section.

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2: We often see you in parts where you play very brave men. How brave is Harrison Ford?
3: I'm not brave at all. I mean, I don't find myself in situations where I have to be brave, except in the movies, you know. But I think it's, you know, that's a... I think it's not so much... I mean, certainly in the action films, there's a kind of physical courage in, about the characters. But I'm much more interested in their fear than their courage. I like to include their fear as well as and their doubt about their abilities. I think that makes it more interesting for me, at least, and I hope for the audience.
2: So what lies beneath is a very scary movie. Do you remember the first scary movie you saw?
3: I do. It was Bambi.
1: Харрисон Форд на радио Чипльдук.

fan. 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More flavor. String cross to fail. We can talk later. Out, we the best at it. We address static. If niggas wanna flex, just let them have it. 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Heads scattered. 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Bless the masses with extra classes. 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

static, we address static. 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

0: And also special effects, Thomas Fabio, Aquarius. Sister Sarah Webster Fabio, poet, Capricorn, Aquarius.
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The Spiritus Tango, with passion and fire. 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
1: DDJJ.
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Attention, please. Attention all passengers for the Boeing 727 of Cruzeiro from Rio de Janeiro to São Paulo, Porto Alegre, and Buenos Aires. 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
1: Yeah, yeah, I'm convinced already.
0: With a love like that, you know, you should be glad.
1: Glad? I'm pixelated.
2: With a love like that, you know, you should be glad.
1: A guy could get unglad awfully.

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We are Balkan Boys. Balkan Boys. We are Balkan Boys.